0: St. John's greatest hits, School 98 with Honeymoon Suite. What does it take? 7:51. It's 11 degrees right now as you're maybe eating your brekkie before work. What would it take for you to eat 40 pancakes in 10 minutes? 40. Mm-hmm. 40 pancakes. And the regular size pancakes, too. Yeah, that would be good this morning for breakfast, actually. Joey Chestnut, you know he can do it. And he did. He ate 40 pancakes in 10 minutes at the World Pancake Eating Championship in Virginia and set a new world record. This was the first pancake eating contest of his 21-year eating career. He beat the previous record of 35 pancakes. That was set last year. And there was another dude finished second with 28 pancakes. So Joey Chestnut had pretty solid lead there. And it's just 1 week after he, I told you last week, he won the World Poutine Eating Championship when he ate 21 and a quarter pounds of poutine in 10 minutes. I believe that was in Toronto. So yeah, he's got this whole eating challenge thing down. Yeah, I would say. Some beer facts. It is National Beer Drinking Day today on a Monday. I mean, on a Friday would be so much better, wouldn't it? But there are some facts I'll tell you about after 8 o'clock. Also coming up, Bon Jovi, In Excess, Need You Tonight's next.
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0: Free on St. John's Greatest Hits, Cool 98, 841. Good morning. Cruise ship day today. Vision of the Seas coming into port around 10 this morning. And the Spending the Night. So they're going to depart tomorrow around 4 o'clock. 2,000 passengers in and around St. John region today. Checking out the Cool 98 Vogue optical web poll question as it gets a little chillier. I've got my space heater on because it's chilly in this building in Cool Studios. 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That's me. I'm a sloth on the couch. That's what cooler weather does to me. But do you do more? Do you tend to be busier as the cooler weather hits? 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
0: In your cool weather forecast today, clouds and showers with a high of 15. Showers tonight with a low near 12, and showers continuing Tuesday and a high reaching 16.
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